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Debbie Gibson out of the blues. We celebrate mom all weekend long on B105.7.

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And how about an extra $250 you weren't expecting? You could get that for taking our music survey. 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Or you can go to our website and take it there instead. As we continue our Ladies of the 80s Weekend in honor of Mother's Day. Happy Mama's Day from all of us on B105.7. Here's Whitney Houston to celebrate.

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7: 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He's hitting Everwise Amphitheater on Wednesday, August 12th.

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It's a ladies of the 80s weekend here on B105.7, celebrating mom as we should be on this Mother's Day. You're with Eric. Hope your Mother's Day has been wonderful and outstanding. 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And you could be there.

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10: Where it's all about the...

It is the ladies of the 80s weekend, Mother's Day. Happy Mother's Day to you if it's your day today. Yes, we're celebrating moms till midnight. It all started Friday afternoon. Nick Jordan started it, our ladies of the 80s weekend. Lots of ladies to celebrate. Hey, you know, Kroger, it's pretty cool. 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And with that, they reduced prices on more than 3,500 products. As we continue our Ladies of the 80s with Janet Jackson on B105.7.

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It is a Ladies of the 80s weekend, B105.7. Happy Mother's Day to you if you are a mom, if you're an aunt, an aunt, a stepmom, a mom-to-be. Hope your day has been great. We're celebrating the Ladies of the 80s on this Mother's Day. I wonder if Patti LaBelle had a chance to have some of her pies for Mother's Day weekend. Probably not. I'm sure family may have taken her out to dinner or made a big dinner for her. Maybe took on a big trip. Here she is on B105.7.

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Lisa and Nicole Cham on this Mother's Day weekend. Into the final hour and a half of Mother's Day. Hope your Mother's Day has been a good one. 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

It's a Ladies of the 80s weekend, Chaka Khan, being celebrated as well on this Mother's Day from B105.7. It's all about the variety with Eric Garns. Glad you're here. Your Mother's Day has been good. I hope it has been outstanding and wonderful and one you want to remember. And maybe you can extend it into tomorrow. Why not? More Ladies of the 80s coming up on B105.7.

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1: It's all about the variety. 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Hope your Mother's Day has been one you want to remember in a big way. You were celebrated as you should be. And we continue with the ladies of the 80s until close to midnight tonight in honor of Mother's Day. She's the mother of one son, Isaac Sade, on B105.7.

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B105.7, you're Eric Garns. And don't forget, tomorrow's the day. 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He'll tell you when we can call your name. 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
1: They dealt with Girl Scouts and Talent Scouts. 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

It's a Ladies of the 80s weekend. Tina Marie, a part of it all on B105.7, where it's all about the variety. You were with Eric on Sunday night. Good to be with you. Hope you've had a good Mother's Day. We're celebrating Mom. We've been doing that all weekend long. More Ladies of the 80s coming up after Kenny Loggins on B105.7.

We're doing a Ladies of the 80s weekend, and Cher is one of those ladies from back in the 80s. Mother of two on B105.7 this Mother's Day weekend.

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We're doing a Ladies of the 80s weekend, taking it up to almost midnight tonight here on B105.7 in honor of Mother's Day. Happy Mother's Day to you, yours. 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

0: everybody, baby, do that conga.
1: It's a Ladies of the 80s weekend, B105.7. Happy Mother's Day, Gloria Estefan, Miami Sound Machine, a part of it all on this last few minutes of Mother's Day 2026. You know, the Ohio Valley is expected to be one of the hardest hit regions this year, with periods of exceptionally high tree pollen, especially after all the rain we've had. So get the antihistamines ready.

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An opportunity to check out Airplane. Yeah, you can see the screening with the live Q&A with Julie Haggerty and Robert Hayes Friday, May 15th at Old National Center. 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Here is Sheena Easton.

0: It's a Ladies of the 80s weekend wrapping up here on B105.7. Happy Mother's Day. Thank you so much for making us a part of it. Hope your Mother's Day was wonderful, outstanding, and the best it can be. Have a great remainder of the night and this coming week as well. Until then, I'm going to use Sean Sinoff, even though I'm not Sean.
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1: 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We are starting off in the upper 40s. It's 47 downtown. We're going for a sunny high of 70 today. Next rain chance late tomorrow.

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1: Community calendar. I saw that today's National Eat What You Want Day. I mean, hopefully you do that every once in a while. Anyway, Sean, I do that every day. If you could eat absolutely anything on this planet that you wanted today, what would it be? I think I just want to eat Chinese food in my bed. Nothing too fancy, but some crab rangoon, egg rolls in bed.

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1: Not that share, just something worth sharing I've seen online. I do love social media on days like yesterday, Mother's Day. You know, people just posting nice things about their family and whatever. And I'm like, that's, you know, kind of how Facebook started. It was just people posting stuff about their family and, you know, what they had for lunch and that kind of stuff. I like it when it gets back to old school social media. Michelle sent this funny meme. It says, dentist, you're brushing your teeth wrong. Nutritionist, you're eating wrong. Parents, you're living wrong. Liquor store guy, excellent choice. Makes you really wonder who's on your side, right? Thanks for sharing that, Michelle, at 681-1057 on the text. Yes.

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1: I assume that we have a tough trivia prize. Easy for you to say, but I don't know what it is. So you can be surprised right along with me. When if you play Tough Trivia, they let you know what you won. Here's the question. When in public, 40% of people say they never wear these. What are they? When in public, 40% of people say they never wear these. What are they? I'll tell you this. I don't wear them in public. Well, there's one very specific place that I will that's public, but nowhere else. What are we talking about? Make your guess. Find out if you're right. Correct answer in two songs.

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1: We probably have a Tough Trivia prize. We usually do. I just don't know what it is today. It might be race tickets. Oftentimes this time of year, that's what we're giving away. I don't know. All right, here's the question, though. To win some mystery prize, when in public, 40% of people say they never wear these. What are they? Producer JoJo said underwear. Get out of town. The correct answer is earbuds. When in public, 40% of people say they never wear earbuds or headphones. 7% of people say they always wear headphones or earbuds. I can't. Like, I gotta be focused. I gotta be aware of my surroundings. Like, when I'm in the grocery, sometimes I see people wearing earbuds. And they occasionally are, like, in your way or blocking the aisle, and you're trying to say excuse me, and they don't hear you because they got the earbuds in. The only place in public where I ever wear headphones or earbuds or anything is the airport. You know, I'm listening to my tunes in the airport to distract me from the flight I'm about to take because I'm a nervous flyer, but everywhere else, I'm headphone free. Plus, I wear headphones at work all the time, so I don't want to do it when I'm not at work. B1057.com contest tab. Go there with this correct answer to win a mystery prize.

I did see that gas came down a little bit in my neck of the woods over the weekend, maybe because that new gas tax holiday that'll be in effect through Memorial Day, maybe that kicked in. I don't know. Still $4.35, you know, still not great. We could help you put a couple tanks of gas in today with our local cash giveaway, Bee's Big Bucks, $500 up for grabs for a local winner. And 8:50 is when I get to tell you the exact time to listen and win it today. Hoping this is going to be the week you win some money from us.

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1: Ironically, that is Morgan Wallen singing our little About Last Night theme song there, and he stars in this About Last Night segment. When is the last time that you went to a concert where you didn't have a seat? Like, I think about the Egyptian Room does a lot of standing room only concerts, or places like the Vogue, or we had pit tickets for the Morgan Wallen show on Friday night. Papaw is too old. That's me. Papaw is too old to go to a place where he doesn't have a chair. I felt like my my lower back was shattered after we were standing for like 6 hours. It's too much. So what is the last concert that I went to without a seat? It was Morgan Wallen. And it will also be the final concert that I ever go to without a seat. Can't do it no mo. 317-681-1057 if you have any show and tell from the weekend worth showing and telling about. I let it fall.

Man, I feel like I'm sounding a little rough this morning. I actually feel good. I got good rest. Went to bed, like I said, when it was still daylight out last night, which is great for me. It's the Sean Show on B105.7. Today will probably be the final day for you to take our May music survey at B1057.com. Of course, if you're a Text Club member, you got it sent right to your phone last week. 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

0: Maybe the nicest day of the week, sunny and 70. 47 now downtown at B.
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0: Oh, man, we got some exciting food news today, including a fire at a local restaurant during the Saturday dinner hour. People had to be evacuated. I love this place. All right, that and more. Monday morning look at food news next.
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0: Do you see there was a fire at Sullivan Steakhouse on Saturday night? It happened around 10 o'clock, so most of the dinner rush was gone, but there were still like 50 people inside. It was a fire from, I think, one of their exhaust hoods that kind of got up onto the roof. Nobody injured, but people had to be evacuated and such. Now, let me ask you something. Let's say you'd been sitting there at the bar for a while, running up a nice tab, drinking some expensive wine and whatnot, and then the place catches on fire and you're rushed out. Do you have to go back in and pay the bill? I mean, I would offer, but hopefully they'd say, like, you know what? The place caught on fire. It's on us tonight. Anyway, hope they reopen soon. The average cost of a cocktail in the United States. What do you think it is now? Average cost of a cocktail. Or let's just say adult beverage. $13.61. And of course, it's a lot more at some places. We were at Behringer's Tavern over the weekend. Great old school bar on the near south side. I had a Busch Light because that was their draft special. Busch Light, $1.50. Or I think you could get a pitcher for $6. My aunt had a Carbless. One of those canned cocktail things, $7.25. Now, $1.50 for my Busch Light, hell of a deal. I dare you to beat it. You can't. But $7 for anything, and I'm not picking on Behringer's. They're a great place, and they're, you know, charging market value. This is what other places are charging too. But I think $7 for anything out of a can is pretty steep. Pretty steep. All right, we've come to the new product portion of Food News. Kraft is coming out with ramen-flavored macaroni and cheese. What is ramen flavor exactly? It's just salt, right? So what are they coming out with, salt-flavored macaroni and cheese? Speaking of ramen, watch for new cup noodles protein. Well, there's protein versions of everything else, so why not cup noodles as well? I was curious, by the way, is ramen and cup noodles and those types of things, are they still cheap? I don't buy them regularly. I don't know. I looked it up. You can get a 12-pack of cup noodles protein for about $14. So, yeah, still pretty cheap. Ore-Ida is coming out with new dino-shaped tater tots. Oh, my husband Andy swears the dino chicken nugs are better than the traditional shapes. I feel weird buying them. I feel like if you're bringing dino nugs into a childless home, they're going to put you on some kind of a watch list. Finally, what is the best thing you ate over the weekend? On the text, 317-681-1057. I took my Aunt Marianne after she hosted the morning show with me on Friday. We went to Morgan Wallen Friday night. And on Saturday, I took her for a Mother's Day dinner to Bungie's up in Perkinsville, suburb of Anderson, of course. It was terrific. If you've never been to Bungie's, this place is a hoot. The best thing I ate was this duck breast that was stuffed with jalapeno cream cheese. It was, and they had sugar cream cake for dessert. We've all had sugar cream pie. This was sugar cream cake at Bungie's. Man, it was good. Destiny from Anderson. Sean, she says, you got to try the new slice sauce from Domino's. She says it's like some kind of a zhuzhed up ranch. All right. I like that they call it slice sauce. 317-681-1057 if you want to share on the text. Any weekend eating show and tell, I'd love to hear about it. 681-1057 for now. That's Food News.

I'm going to be honest with you. We got a lot of sports to get to in this morning's Hollywood Outsider Report. Here next, it's The Sean Show on B105.7. Maybe the nicest day of the week in store. We're at 47 downtown, going for a sunny high of 70.

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0: Monday. The national champion Indiana Hoosiers football team scheduled to meet with the president at the White House today. And some are criticizing Fernando Mendoza for skipping the event. He's not going to go. Although he skips a lot. He skipped the draft. He went number one at the draft and skipped it to be with his mama. I think he's got a good excuse to miss this today. His new NFL team is hosting rookie camp and practice right now, and he says he doesn't think it would be a good look for him to miss. I could see that in the locker room or whatever, like, oh, number one boy, go meet the president. You know what I'm saying? I don't know. I could see it going down that way. But, of course, everybody tries to make everything political these days. And it's probably not. Here's why I say that, because I'm not a fan of the president. I'm not. But if he invited me to meet with him, I absolutely would do it. I absolutely would. Sad day for the Pacers and the NBA draft lottery yesterday. The big headline, we got a fifth pick overall in the lottery, which means because of a previous trade deal, I don't want to get into the weeds too much here, but because of a previous trade deal, we lose our first round pick entirely, basically. And I think, you know, with as poorly as we did this season, we're kind of counting on a good draft pick. Well, that's gone. And of course, I mean, Tyrese is coming back next year, but some say the loss of this draft pick could keep a good team from being a great team. It's going to be better than this past season because it couldn't be much worse. Sticking with basketball struggles, Caitlin Clark had to be taken out of her first game back on Saturday for a back adjustment. She came back into the game late, ended with 20.7 assists and 5 rebounds against the Dallas Wings. Wasn't enough, though, the Fever losing that season opener next game Wednesday in L.A., Our Indy Ignite were in Dallas over the weekend. They were playing in their tournament. Of course, last year in their inaugural season, they made it to the championship game and lost. And this year, I believe they came one game shy of making it to that championship game. But still a great season for the Indy Ignite, our professional volleyball team in Fisherific. Did you know that our transportation secretary got his start as a reality TV star? I didn't know that, but it's not surprising. He was on MTV's Real World Boston. I don't know how that connects to transportation, but he is getting some pushback now for launching a new reality show starring his family while he is a sitting member of the president's cabinet. The show is set to air on YouTube, where he, his Fox News host wife, and their 9 children are road tripping across the country together. Some say it's kind of tone deaf with $5 gas prices. I don't know if it's tone deaf. I just feel a little bit weird about government people hosting reality TV shows, at least while they're in office, you know? Leave that stuff to, I don't know, Guy Fieri. Let him drive across the country and eat at places. It's kind of his thing. Finally, a friend of the show, Jelly Roll, hosted a stand-up comedy night in L.A. on Friday. It was filmed, and it's going to be released on Netflix at some point. People who were there say he did a lot of jokes about his weight loss. I bet he's pretty good at poking fun of himself. In fact, I know he is. All right, with that, I'm Sean, your Hollywood outsider.

0: He must know.
1: It's time for a Monday morning old man rant. And I get a little self-conscious about this segment sometimes because I think, like, who wants to hear me just complain about something? And especially on a Monday, it's a beautiful sunny start outside the Doppler window. Nice Monday taking shape, and I'm just going to bring everybody down. But then I hear from other people who's like, Sean, it's my favorite segment of the week. So, what's a boy to do? Just keep griping, I guess. This is Rob will share a disproportionately strong opinion about something that really doesn't matter all that much. Today's topic is going to be something that it's something that we all could do to help each other out amidst these high gas prices. If we would just do this one thing for each other, it would make it slightly more bearable. Okay? See if you agree. My Monday Morning Old Man Rant is next. 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
12: 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I need

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0: This is where I will share a disproportionately strong opinion about something that doesn't matter all that much, but, you know, matters a little bit. All right, so gas prices are crazy. We all know that. And many people are maybe who don't normally get gas at places like BJ, Sam's Club, and Costco. You're getting gas at those places because you're like, wow, it's really, you know, worth it for me to do that now. At least I get gas, not exclusively, but almost exclusively, I get gas at the Southside Costco. And I can tell you, since the gas prices have gone up, the lines there are a lot longer. And my policy is I will not sit more than two cars deep. If I got to wait more than two cars deep, I'm not doing it. Okay, here's my rant. When you are done pumping at Costco, it could be any of these places where there's a line. When you are done pumping and you get into your car, move it along. There's people who are getting into their car and then I don't know what they're doing. Get the debit card right back in the little compartment in the wallet, and I need to fold my receipt up and put it in the glove box, and I need to clean my sunglasses, I need to adjust my mirror, I need to make sure that the air conditioner is set just right, I need to get my radio on 105 points. Now that part I'm okay with, but the rest of it, move it along, people are waiting. I understand sometimes when you get back in, when I get back in from pumping gas, I always, I put my Costco card away in my little storage compartment. I use a little Germax hand sanitizer, but I can put it in drive and move along and do it later. All right, get off my lawn and get out of my way at the pump. Thank you.

Let's try this. Let's see if this sounds sexier. Today on B105.7, you could win 100 gallons of gasoline. It's the Sean Show on B. Not really. We're not giving away gas. We're giving away $500, though, with B's Big Bucks, our local cash giveaway. In fact, 8:50 is when I get to tell you the exact time to listen to win it today. That was just some quick math in my head. Yeah, you could buy 100 gallons of gas. Should be more.

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1: Let's talk about text, baby. Let's talk about you and me. Let's talk about all the good things and the bad things that may be. Let's talk about texts. Let's talk about texts. Let's talk about texts. Let's talk about texts.
0: 317-681-1057. You ever want to text the show like Kyle from Avon did? He said a bunch of nice things. But he ended his text by saying, Sean, I absolutely get tickled by the uh-huh soundbite that gets played every so often. The little joy this program brings us.
2: Uh-huh.
0: Oh, that one right there. Yeah. Happy to oblige, Kyle. Thanks for texting.
2: Uh-huh.
0: Leslie from Noblesville. Sean, I'm one of your 37 listeners. I want to say thank you for being here for me for the past 13 years. 13 years ago, I moved to Indy to start a new job. Have been listening to you since, but I'm retiring. And today's my last day. Prior to this job, I was a preschool teacher, director. I own my own children's music and party business. 35 years of getting up, and I didn't want to. I'm excited for the next journey. Sad, though, I won't hear you on a daily basis because she says I'm admittedly not much of a morning person. She says, of course, when I am up before 10 a.m., you will be on all four radios. Aw. Well, that's all I ask. She says, you have a real talent for communicating the good and the not-so-good news and information. Keep up the fantastic work. Thanks for helping motivate me each morning. Aw, babe!
3: Aww.
0: Leslie! Well, we'll miss you, darling, but you enjoy sleeping in, and you come back by for a visit whenever you can. Finally, Brisket Brian says, Sean, happy birthday to me. I know you can't wish me happy birthday on the air. Can't do it! My boss will not let me do birthday greetings on the air. He says, Sean, you do one birthday greeting for one person. That's all you're going to do. Your whole show is birthday greetings. So just your whole show is going to be happy birthday, Brisket Brian. You are an OG listener. You've been listening for years. You text in and participate in the show regularly. The least that I could do is wish you happy birthday on your special day, buddy. And thank you for listening. I can't say any of that. I mean, if I did, my job would be on the line. It's that serious. 317-681-1057 if you ever want to text the program.

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2: We had already taken care of all of our Mother's Day celebrations prior to Mother's Day. Last weekend, we took Andy's mom out to dinner. We took my Aunt Marianne. Of course, she co-hosted my show on Friday. We took her to a concert on Friday night. She and Andy went to the Fever game on Saturday, and then we took her to dinner at Bungie's on Saturday. I mean, big time Mother's Day celebrations, 2 weeks in a row. So yesterday, Andy and I had the day to ourselves. You know, just kind of, it was kind of a chore day. He cut the grass. I had to go to the big box hardware store to get some paint. And in matter of fact, it was while I was walking around the big box hardware store that I noticed a sweet thing. There were a lot of mothers shopping with presumably their kids and husbands, and I think that she was pointing out things that she'd like him to do. I'd like you to replace that toilet. I'd like you to replace that faucet. I'd like you to paint this room. And I'm like, I thought that was such a great idea to take mama to the store and, you know, fix things for her for Mother's Day, because you're probably the one that broke it in the first place. Right? Happy belated Mother's Day.

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0: It is off to work we go. Going to start the No Repeat Workday with the All Music Hour. Also ahead, some food news, including a fire at a popular restaurant over the weekend. The average cost of an adult beverage in the United States now. Wait till you hear these numbers. And we'll always do some weekend eating show and tell as well on the text line, 317-681-1057. Food news is next.
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0: Did you hear there was a fire at a popular restaurant on Saturday night? Sullivan Steakhouse had to be evacuated around 10 o'clock Saturday night. They had a fire in what are the exhaust hoods that kind of spread to the roof? Nobody injured. And it doesn't look like the building was damaged, at least the pictures I saw. It didn't look catastrophic or anything. So hopefully they'll be able to open up soon. We like Sullivan's. And it's you can be bougie on a budget, too, because they often sell their gift cards at Costco. So you can get, I think it's $100 of gift cards for like $74 or something. Every little bit helps, especially when you consider this. What do you think is the average cost of an adult beverage in the United States now? So this, I believe, takes into account cocktails, beer, wine, just what is it? $13.61. That's why Barb the Cocktail Queen says, Sean, that's why I drink at home. Too expensive to drink out. It is very expensive to drink out these days, although there are still places where you can drink out on the cheap, depending on what you're drinking. We were at Behringer's Tavern on Friday afternoon. Great old school bar. The original part of it, I think, dates back to 1879, maybe, on the near south side. Very cool there. Great owner. $1.50 for my Busch Light that I had on draft. $1.50. Crazy. Some new products coming out. Kraft is coming out with ramen flavored macaroni and cheese. I thought the primary flavor of ramen is just salt, so. Salt-flavored macaroni and cheese? I don't know. There's new cup noodles protein. You know, they're doing that a lot. They're putting protein in stuff. And, okay, it has protein, but it still isn't good for you. Like, I looked at, there was some protein French toast sticks. At Aldi, I think it was. Well, they were still loaded with sugar and carbs and calories and whatever. They just added protein somehow. And Ore-Ida's coming out with dino-shaped tater tots. I heard Nick Jordan talking about this the other day. He was excited about it. My husband Andy would be excited about it too, but I don't. If I'm doing the shopping, I'm not buying any dino-shaped anything. We don't have kids. And so it's weird, I think. What is the best thing you ate over the weekend? On the text, 317-681-1057, we took my Aunt Marianne to Bungie's Tavern. up in Perkinsville. Beautiful Perkinsville. It's the only thing there, really. Like, three houses in this awesome tavern. And I had a duck breast stuffed with jalapeno cream cheese. I know. Fancy food for a tavern, right? And then I think this is kind of their signature dessert there. We've all had sugar cream pie. They have a sugar cream cake at Bungie's. So, so good. What you got on the text? 317-681-1057. Heidi from the north west side said, Sean, I went to a place called Vicious Biscuit. And I had this jalapeno cheddar biscuit with a fried chicken breast, maple sausage, gravy, and some sweet jalapenos on it. Oh, sweet fancy Moses. That sounds good. Carrie from Greenfield, on her way back from a road trip, she said, Sean, we had these yesterday, and she sent me a picture of milk chocolate-covered cashews from Bucky's. She says, I warn you, they're dangerously delicious. They're so good that they're worth braving the chaos of Bucky's. Because I about had a nervous breakdown last time I was at Bucky's. It's a little too crowded for me. 317, and there's one over in Dayton, Ohio now. That's the closest one to us. 681-1057, you want to hit me with some food news? On the text, 681-1057.

friend of the show, Jelly Roll, trying his hand at something new over the weekend. Wasn't singing. And a lot of sports news about our local teams here in this morning's Hollywood Outsider Report. It's coming up in two songs. It is the Sean Show on B105.7. We are starting the No Repeat Workday with the All Music Hour.

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0: The national champion Indiana Hoosiers football team scheduled to meet with the president at the White House today. Fernando Mendoza will not be there, and he's getting criticized by some for skipping it. Look, I think his reason for skipping it seems pretty legitimate to me. I don't think that it is him trying to make a political statement, although people think everything is a political statement these days, right? He's not going because his new NFL team is hosting rookie camp and practice right now, and he says he doesn't think it would be a good look for him to miss. And he might be right about that. Because, I don't know, unless I had some legitimate excuse, even though I am not a fan of the president's, if he invited me to come to the White House and meet with him, I'd do it. You know, that's not, and then I'd keep speaking out about, you know, my problems with him or whatever. I don't know, but I'd take the meeting. So I don't think it's political. People just like to get riled up, right? It was a sad day for the Pacers in the NBA draft lottery yesterday. I mean, the big headline is that we got a fifth pick overall in the lottery, which I don't want to get too much into the weeds here, but basically it because of a previous trade deal, we lose our first round pick entirely because of how this lottery went down yesterday. We lose our first round pick entirely. And with such a terrible season this past season, I think we were kind of counting on that. Now, it doesn't mean that, you know, the new season is going to be a complete, you know, it's not going to be a toilet tanking season. But they say that it could be the difference between us having a good season and a great season. So, still don't love that. Sticking with some basketball struggles, Caitlin Clark had to take herself out of her first game back on Saturday to get her back adjusted, she said. But she did come back late in the game, tore the wraps off, got off the bench. And she have 20 points, 7 assists, 5 rebounds against Dallas. Wasn't enough, though. Fever did lose that season opener next game Wednesday in L.A. Shout out to the Indy Ignite, our professional volleyball team from Fishers. They made it to their championship tournament down in Dallas, and they were one win away from making it to the championship game. Did you know that our transportation secretary, like the guy that's a part of the president's cabinet, he got his start as a reality TV star? I probably shouldn't be surprised by that. He was on MTV's Real World Boston. Well, he's getting some pushback because he even though he's still a sitting member of the cabinet, he's launching a reality show. It's set to air on YouTube. He and his wife, who is a Fox News host, and their 9 children, they're going to road trip across the country in this 5-part documentary. A lot of people say it's kind of tone deaf that you're going on this cross-country vacation when gas is $5 a gallon. I don't know if it's tone deaf or not, but I just get weirded out by the government making reality television. That seems like, you know, a lot of people have an ongoing debate about what's the government's job versus what should it be more of the private sector. I think reality shows should be a private sector thing. That's just me. Finally, friend of the show, Jelly Roll, hosted a stand-up comedy night in L.A. on Friday. Here's the fun thing about it. It was all taped for a Netflix special that'll be coming out soon. No word, though, on when. And Jelly supposedly was quite funny, and he did a lot of jokes about his weight loss. And even got a little risque about how it's made things easier in the bedroom. I would imagine so. Can't wait to see that. Not the bedroom stuff, but the stand-up comedy. All right, with that, I'm Sean, your Hollywood Outsider.

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1: 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And the only thing left for you to do between now and 10:50, I mean, you should keep it here. 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
0: Today's National Eat Whatever You Want Day. Oh, I celebrate that day a lot. I really do. Weekends is where I've always gotten into trouble eating. Even in my weight loss, I can eat pretty regimented during the week, but on the weekend, man, kind of let it all hang out a little too much sometimes. If you could eat anything you wanted today, anything in the world, what would it be? I'm a mood guy, I guess, when it comes to eating. And today I'm in the mood to have Chinese food in my bed. If I could do anything with the rest of my Monday, it'd be get right back in bed with a bunch of Chinese food.

0: It's the All Music Hour to start the No Repeat Workday on B. It's Sean. 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
0: I do love Michelle in Fortville, or as she calls it, Fishers 2.0. She always sends me funny things on the text, 317-681-1057. This is her latest. It says, dentist, you're brushing your teeth wrong. Nutritionist, you're eating wrong. Parents, you're living wrong. Liquor store guy, excellent choice.
2: Yeah.
0: Really makes you wonder who's in your corner, right?

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0: Oh, as we get to the end of the show here, let's talk about some texts. 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
1: Let's talk about texts, baby. Let's talk about you and me. Let's talk about all the good things and the bad things that may be. Let's talk about texts. Let's talk about texts. Let's talk about texts. Let's talk about texts.
0: Cheese Curd Derek on the text says, Sean, I just realized 1 year ago today I started listening nonstop to y'all. Oh, well, happy anniversary. And look at you. You've woven your way right into our hearts. You even have your own text line nickname now. Cheese Curd Derek. So does Proud Mama Monica from the North Side. She says, Sean, can I personally thank you? No. Of course you can, you silly goose. She says, can I personally thank you? I've been listening to you for some time now. I used to listen to you on my way to work in the morning, and you always put me in a positive mood, which made for a great day. Now I work from home, and you still make my day better. Oh, babe! Yeah, a lot of people forget. You can still listen to us in your home, especially if you got one of them smart speakers. You just ask it to play B105.7. Like we have an Alexa. You say, Alexa, play B105.7, and she'll do it. And if she doesn't, throw her into the sea. We will.

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2: Ironically, this About Last Night segment, the theme song there is sung by Morgan Wallen, and this About Last Night segment is about Morgan Wallen. I took my aunt, my brother, cousin, Andy went with us, of course, to the Morgan Wallen concert at Lucas Oil on Friday night. We were in the pit, which if you're not a regular concert goer, maybe you don't know, but all these big time concerts now have pits, and it's an area around the stage where you get up real, real close, but you don't have a seat. This show, and we were there for most of it, this show started at 5:30 and did not get over until 11:45. That is too much standing for 41-year-old Sean. Much less my poor Aunt Marianne, who I won't say her age, but she's, you know, mother figure in my life. She's got a few years on me. I felt like my back was absolutely shattered by the end of the night, and I just realized I am too old. I mean, I already knew this about myself. I don't know who I was kidding. I'm too old to go anywhere where I don't have a chair promised to me.
1: A car.

0: a nice little show today. Great way to just ease back into the week, you know. There wasn't too much razzle-dazzle. You don't want too much razzle-dazzle on a Monday show, you know. Scare people off. Wrapping up the Sean Show for Monday, May 11th, 2026, the year of our Lord. Tomorrow's show, maybe a little more razzle and dazzle. We'll have to see if I'm in the mood. Annie Fox is in a giving mood today, and it's a good thing because she's got $500 queued up and ready to go for you with Bee's Big Bucks at 10:50. 10:50, make sure you're here with Annie, and she'll, of course, keep the no-repeat workday going, too. A bunch of good old-fashioned variety here at Bee. Make this the best Monday of your life. Real nice day taking shape. I'll talk to you again tomorrow. Love you. Bye.
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I wish I'd make such a weird voice when singing that song. It's What's Up for Non-Blondes, Annie B 105.7, where it's all about the variety and all about the money. Maybe you spent too much money this weekend at the track. Maybe you're at the Morgan Wallen show this weekend, dropping a bunch of cash. Good news, $500 in the Bees Big Bucks jackpot, and this is the hour to win it. 10:50, I'm going to be calling your name.

I heard Sean talking about this on the Sean show this morning about how he's too old to go to a concert without a seat. It was on the floor for Morgan Wallen, which a lot of people will kill for, but I will also second that opinion. I need a seat so I can take a break if I need a break. Usually I'm standing, but I realize up higher, especially for Morgan Wallen, you get to actually see the stage, and he had so many lights and like things going on that if you were on the floor, especially as someone who's only 5 foot, which I recently learned, 5'2", I've been thinking I'm 5'1" my whole life. Different story altogether. But as a short woman, the floor is not a friendly space for me anyway.

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Definitely had my Avril Lavigne phase. It's B105.7 where it's all about the variety with Annie. Are you ready to win some money today? $500 in the B's Big Bucks jackpot. This is the hour to win that money. Maybe you got a lot of graduation parties to go to. 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We'll get to it coming up in two songs on B.

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Good news is tomorrow, though, $1,000 in that B's Big Bucks jackpot. Sean is going to tell you the exact time to be listening to win tomorrow morning, 8:50.

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Have you been playing along with Tough Trivia? Sean gets you a chance to win every weekday morning between 6:50 or 6:40 and 6:50, if I could get my brain to work right, on a Monday. Up for grabs now. You want to get into the track, Indy 500, right around the corner. That's crazy. Grand Prix was this weekend. Usually my husband is out at the track, and I get all of my updates from him, but they booked their fishing trip this year at the same time as the Grand Prix, so he did not make it out there. And then his friend, who he usually goes with, is a huge Ella Langley fan, and so she was opening up for Morgan Wallen at Lucas Oil, so they even didn't go to the track. So I didn't get my track side update that I usually get.

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B105.7, where it's all about the variety with Annie. I forgot. I have a couple of trips coming up, and the first one is with my parents. I leave on Thursday to meet them in Destin. But the end of the month, my husband Rob and I are going to Banff in Canada to go spend our anniversary there. And I thought I had everything booked, and I realized I forgot to book the rental car. Now, I am a last minute planner, and I know Sean especially loves to tease me about this. Like, I will fly somewhere and book my hotel when I get there. But one thing I will not do is show up somewhere without a rental car, because that, to me, I can find a hotel anywhere. A car, though, if they're out, they're out. So I went online to book, and most of them were like $600 for 4 days. And I was like, oh, it's a lot more than I wanted to pay. And then I scrolled down, and then there was just a random one for $300. So I quickly booked it. But then I thought, am I getting scammed? How are all the rest of them $600? And this one's only $300.

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know I love a good deal, but when is a good deal too good to be true? It's V105.7. You're home for the no repeat workday with Annie. I was talking about how I booked a car for $300, a rental car, on a trip coming up when all the other ones were double the price. And this one on the text line at 317-681-1057 says, it's a glitch in the system. Sometimes it happens and they will honor the price as long as you have it booked and you have your receipt ready to go. She said, but make sure you keep the paperwork with the original price in case they try to mess you around when you go to pick up the car, which is good advice. I'm just hoping that there really is a car, you know, when it's that much cheaper than the other one.

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So is Adam Silver ever allowed in Indianapolis ever again? It's B105.7, NBA draft lottery yesterday. Adam Silver, the commissioner of the NBA. And I will say, I've always said that I think the NBA draft is rigged, the lottery itself. And now after watching this year, it definitely is rigged. You're telling me the Pacers had, what, the second worst record? You couldn't throw them a bone. Landed at number 5, which means the Clippers own the rights to our pick, and we don't have one this year. Whoa!

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Make sure you're listening this week on The Sean Show. He's been doing it every Friday as we count down to the Andy Grammer Walk Off the Earth Show at Everwise, August 12th. Sean Show, Friday Song, 7:45, gets you a chance to win your tickets in. Take some time and get signed up for B's Big Bucks. Today, I already called a name, but tomorrow, 8:50, Sean's going to tell you the next time. Be your next local winner. 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

that fantasy. I had brought it up earlier in the show that I'm confused on what to give for a graduation gift in 2026. It's B105.7 with Annie. $100 used to be my standard, but now I hear $100 and I think that's a lot of money. But then I put on my big girl hat and I'm like, well, my husband can't even fill up his truck for $100 anymore. Like, things have gotten more expensive. So I've been invited to a couple of grad parties. And what is your go-to graduation gift? Like, is that enough? Is that too much? Like, I want to be an okay gift giver. I don't want to be a good gift giver because then I get invited to places I don't want to be. And I don't want to be a bad gift giver because I don't want that sort of reputation. And then also, my niece is graduating kindergarten. Do we count that, or do I just like give her flowers?

B105.7, where it's all about the variety. Graduation season is going on. I saw a couple of college graduations happening over the weekend. Been invited to some open houses. Got to know the best gift. And I was asking you, is $100 enough? At 317-681-1057. This one says, $100. I thought 50 was too much for a graduation. I know. Also, it's like, do you base that on like how well you know the kid? Like a lot of these I'm getting invited to, I only know their parents. I think I've met their kid one time.

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Scary moment at the Fever opener. It's B105.7. Caitlin Clark had to be taken out of the game. Had her back adjusted, came back in. Ended up missing the last second three-point shot to help the Fever not lose their opener. But it was nice to see her back out on the court again. Had friends at the game, said it was awesome to be inside Gainbridge Fieldhouse again for some WNBA basketball. And that's what we got to root for now, right? Because the NBA ruined our draft pick for the Pacers. It's B105.7.

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My husband has been gone on his fishing trip. It's B105.7 with Annie, but he still gets the alerts. Like, we have a new fancy washing machine, so he has the app, and it tells him when the load of laundry's done. And he texts me yesterday. He's like, "You're doing a lot of laundry today." And I was like, "Well, we had our air." I joke, I call it our Airbnb was full this past weekend. I had my best friend in town. We did the Morgan Wallen concert and then some other stuff. And then my nephews had a baseball tournament in Brownsburg, so they stayed at our house as well. And so all the bedrooms were full. First night, they came on Saturday, though. So the first night, my best friend slept in the guest bedroom. Well, the second night, all the rooms are full. So I was like, "Hey, you know, you can come sleep in my room. We got a king size bed. It's fine." And she's like, "Are you sure you don't want me to sleep on the couch?" I'm like, "Diana, when we travel, we share a bed together." She's like, "You're right." And so we slept in the bed together. And I was telling this story to someone else. So like, "You don't think it's weird that you guys shared a bed?" And I was like, "No, it's a king size bed. Like, there was a dog and pillows in between us, and we still both had plenty of room." But do you share a bed with your friends still, like, as a grown adult? Like, I didn't think anything of it. But now I'm wondering, am I weird? No.

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It's all about the variety.

Already called the name for B's Big Bucks today. It's okay. Tomorrow morning, Sean's going to tell you the next time to win at 8:50. It's B105.7 with Annie. How do you know when you're getting scammed? I think I might have found the ultimate deal yesterday when I was booking my rental car. All the cars were $600 or more. I found one for $300, but is the deal too good to be true? I booked on like Expedia. It wasn't like some shady website. But there's got to be something wrong, right? Nothing is that much cheaper than something.

B105.7, where it's all about the variety. Sean's Tough Trivia this week is going to get you into the Indianapolis 500. I can't believe that's just a couple weekends away. That is crazy to me how fast time is flying by. I asked this question, and I asked this out loud because I just need some reassurance. I booked a rental car for $300. All the other ones were $600 or more. So I need to know, did I find a really good deal or I'm getting scammed? And this one says, that's a glitch. You book it, you keep your receipt, and you make sure they see it when you go to get the rental car so you get the right rate. Okay, good to know that I got to actually be on top of things. I sometimes make fun of my mom because when I travel with her, she prints out all her travel documents still and like keeps them in a folder. And I'm meeting them in Florida on Thursday. And she's like, can you like, you know, give me a thing of your flight? And I was like, I'll just like text you it. And she's like, well, you don't have like confirmation. I'm like, yeah, in an email, like in a text message.

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Taylor and Travis seen out in London over the weekend. It's B105.7. Some are now saying maybe they're getting married overseas and not in the U.S. I don't know. That feels like a very Taylor Swift thing, not Travis. Like, Travis, I feel like the dude's from Ohio. I don't know. Anyway, we'll have to wait and see. I don't think they're going to tell us. Everyone keeps looking for little Easter egg hints and clues. Like, why would you? Why would you tell us anything about your wedding if you didn't have to?

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Fought a new enemy that I didn't even think I was going to get this weekend, but now I have one. It's B105.7, where it's all about the variety with the Eddie. Adam Silver, you're not welcome in Indy anymore, the commissioner of the NBA. No, thank you. After that nonsense, it was the NBA draft lottery last night. Are you kidding me? Pacers have the second worst record in the NBA, and you know that we need a top four pick in order to keep it, and you have us keep hold at number five. So we don't have a pick in this year's draft. The Clippers get it, and hopefully just with Haliburton coming back next season, it's going to be better. But Adam Silver, you're not invited to Thanksgiving this year.

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B105.7, where it's all about the variety with Annie. I don't know the last time I watched Saturday Night Live. I always watched like the repeat of it on Hulu. And Noah Kahan was a musical guest. The Great Divide and Doors performed on Saturday. And Matt Damon was the host. Second time he's been on SNL. Watched both the performances online. It's pretty cool. Here's Stick Season on B.

was looking at the forecast for this week. It looks gorgeous. It's B105.7, where it's all about the variety with Annie. This is the first time my nephews are in town for a baseball tournament. It wasn't terrible. I was like, oh my gosh, it's happening. We're out there on Saturday for a little bit. And I was like, it's actually nice. And watching baseball, that never happens. Today, 71 for your high, and up near 80 tomorrow with some sunshine. So get outside, do something fun, enjoy it. And I'll be back with you tomorrow. Beast by Bucks already called the name today. That means tomorrow morning, make sure you're listening to The Sean Show. 8:50 will tell you your next time to win. So have a good week. It's B105.7. See you later.

All about the variety. B105.7. It's Nick Jordan. Happy Monday. I hope you enjoyed your weekend, but it's back to business now. We're going to have fun this afternoon, though. We'll talk about aliens, the Pacers, happiness and sadness. We'll feel feelings. Hopefully, it'll just feel like your workday goes by a little quicker. It's B.

0: 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I got a question.
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0: Just saw a statistic that said the average cost of a date night out is $252, which seems a little high to me. I feel like you should be able to go out and have fun and not drop $250. You know what I mean? Like, I don't know. I know things are expensive, but there's got to be cheaper ways to have fun. What's your favorite cheap way to have fun on a night out? 317-681-1057. Me and my girlfriend Amy's favorite thing to do is just like walk around the block in Fisher's, go get a couple beers at King Jug's, play some cards, and we don't end up spending $250. Let me know.

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We got aliens, or maybe we don't. It's B105.7. Over the weekend, the government officially opened the vault on hundreds of UFO files, and then they encouraged us to dig through all the files and decide for ourselves what's real and what's not. You give me homework over the weekend? I got to be honest, bro. I don't care if aliens are real or not at this point. They probably are. But what I really want is not UFO files. Can you make things a little cheaper? Can I?

0: B105.7, all about the variety. It's Nick Jordan. My condolences going out to the Pacers. They lost their top four pick in the NBA draft lottery last night. They drew the fifth pick, which, because of the protections they had on the pick, means that it goes to the Los Angeles Clippers, because they were only protected to have that pick if it landed in the top four. It didn't, so now they don't have a first-round pick, which is tough. I don't understand the NBA draft pick process with the protections and the conditions on stuff. It's like, hey, how do I keep my draft pick?
1: Well, if it's 60 degrees outside, you're standing on one foot, and the wind isn't blowing. And also, if your favorite color is green, you can keep your pick.
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You ever ask yourself, when is my life going to be awesome? It's B105.7. You should never say that because every day you wake up is an awesome day. But, you know, sometimes Mondays stink. But apparently, according to research, your life is awesome at age 52. That's the happiest point in your life because that's when people start to feel more stable. They have stronger relationships, more career security, and enough money to enjoy life a little more. So if you're sitting there and you're not 52 yet, still got time to get happier. It's going to get better. If you're past 52, then I guess you're still happy? Is that how?

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It's all about the variety.

All about the variety. B105.7. It's Nick Jordan. Happy Monday. Hopefully you're rolling the windows down right now if you're out driving. It looks beautiful outside. Even the clouds. Looks like clouds from the Simpsons intro. Keep looking out the window and hearing in my head, The Simpsons. I can't go outside, so enjoy it for me, please.

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0: 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There's got to be some good, cheap night ways to have a night out that's still fun. 317-681-1057. If you're going out and you don't want to break the bank, what's your go-to? 317-681-1057. Yeah.

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0: 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It's Nick Jordan. If you're having a tough Monday and you feel like crying, shed a couple tears. It's okay. It's actually healthy. According to a study, when you get overwhelmed, cortisol builds up in your body, which makes things worse. And if you keep pushing it down, it's unhealthy. Crying helps release some of that emotional pressure and can activate the body's calming system afterwards. So if you're crying, somebody's like, what are you crying for? Like, I'm being healthy. Leave me alone.
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15: Guess which store is celebrating their 50th anniversary, and you'll get up to $180 off sets of Goodyear tires.
9: Okay, here's a hint.

If you are a nervous Nelly or a worrying Welly, did we come up with the nickname for that? And then you might live longer. It's B105.7. A new study says anxious worriers may actually live longer if they also have strong self-discipline and organization skills. Researchers found that if people have healthy neuroticism, they have a 35% lower risk of death because you channel your anxiety into healthier behaviors like going to the doctor sooner, staying on top of medications, exercising, and paying closer attention to your health, which is all good stuff. So worrying a little bit is good if you channel it into a healthy, positive way. But if you're just worrying for the sake of worrying,

Have you bought a lottery ticket today? B105.7. Apparently, we buy a lot of lotto tickets. I bought a few Mega Millions tickets this month. According to a new study, Americans spent over $109 billion on lottery tickets last year, which is more than we spent on movies, books, concerts, and sports tickets combined, which I guess is like not good because we're all trying to become millionaires. But also, when was the last time a book made you a millionaire, huh?

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0: Hopefully, that's the point. Anyway, we're going to have fun this hour, try and get through the last hour of work and close the book on Monday. I got your smile file coming up. But first, your college useless knowledge right after Miles.

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1: Technically, there is an immortal animal that lives among us. The immortal jellyfish is Turritopsis dornei. It can basically hit a reset button on its biology. If it gets injured, starved, stressed, or old, the adult jellyfish can collapse back into a blob-like state and transform itself back into an earlier life stage, then regrows again from there. That's crazy. Can you imagine if scientists figured out how to, like, grab that thing and shoot it into us? Like, forget the GLP-1s, man. Let me get some Turritopsis dornei, or whatever that jellyfish was called. Anytime you get a bill that's too expensive, you start getting stressed.
5: Like, I don't want to do it anymore.
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0: A homeless man in Seattle helps find and return stolen dog ashes and receives thousands of dollars to get back on his feet. So these people had just cremated their dog. They had the dog ashes in their car. They get out. Thieves break into the car, steal the dog ashes, realize that it's worthless to them, so they throw it in the dumpster. These people go out and make flyers, put them everywhere. Please help us find our dog's ashes. This homeless guy finds them in the dumpster, returns it to the people, doesn't ask for anything, and they end up setting up a GoFundMe for him for returning it and raised over $5,000 to help him with the down payment for rent, get some new clothes, get a job, get the life cycle back going. It's all because he did the right thing and didn't ask for anything. You should always do the right thing, even if you're not doing it for it to pay off. Sometimes it pays off, but you should just do the right thing because you're not expecting anything back. Shout out to that guy.

It's May in Indy, which is super exciting. I'm hyped, man. This is my first time living in Indy in May. Got the race going on. It's awesome. B105.7. Make sure you listen to Tough Trivia tomorrow morning on the Sean Show between 640 and 650, because he'll have your chance to win a pair of tickets to the 110th running of the Indy

About the variety, B105.7. It's Nick Jordan. If you had a tough day today, not feeling happy, it's okay. Just wait. It'll get better. According to new research, we hit our prime happiness at age 52. That's when most of us finally feel more stable. We have stronger relationships, more career security, and enough money to enjoy life a little more. So if you're not happy and you're under the age of 52, just wait. And if you're 52 and above, congratulations, you're already happy.

5.7. It's Nick Jordan. We made it through the Monday workday, and it's beautiful outside. The weather's supposed to be nice all weekend. We're going to be in the mid to high 80s this weekend. This is awesome. Also, just remember, if you're going home, I know there's going to be some traffic, but we can all make it easier if you're not passing anybody and you're in the left lane. Just move over. Get into the other lane. You can do it. Got your dumb dumb of the day coming up in one song.

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0: A former Spirit Airlines flight attendant says she lost more than just her job after the airline suddenly shut down. She says her boyfriend dumped her because he was mainly staying with her for free flight benefits. And after the airline abruptly ceased operations, she says her relationship quickly fell apart. How bad of a person do you have to be to stay with them just because you want their Spirit Airlines perks?
3: What, you mean to tell me we can't go to Toledo for free this weekend? 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
0: The good news is, at least he showed you who he was before it was too late. That's terrible, though. 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

All About the Variety, B105.7. It's Nick Jordan. We got aliens over the weekend. Does anybody care? No. The government released hundreds of files on UFOs and then encouraged us to dig through all the files and decide for ourselves what's real and what's not. Yeah, you gave me homework over the weekend? No, thank you. Honestly, at this point, I don't even care if aliens are real or not. I bet you they are. But can you just focus on making things affordable for me? I don't care about aliens. What's ET going to do to help pay my rent?

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0: 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It's Nick Jordan. My condolences to the Pacers. They lost out on a top four draft pick last night in the NBA lottery. They drew the fifth pick, which means their pick went to the Los Angeles Clippers because of the way it was protected or the considerations or the implications. I don't know what any of that NBA draft stuff means when they start talking about that. It's like, hey, how do I keep my draft pick?
1: Well, if the weather's 60 degrees, you're standing on 1 foot and your favorite color's green, you can have your draft pick.
0: Well, my favorite color's blue.
1: Well, then you don't get your draft pick. It's going to the Clippers. I don't

B105.7. It's Nick Jordan. If you had a tough day today, cry it out. It's healthy for you. According to a new study, crying releases the cortisol, the stress hormone that gets stored up in your body every time you push down an emotion. And crying helps release some of that and then activates the body's calming system afterwards. So you're actually a healthier, more mature, functioning adult if you cry every once in a while. So if you had a tough day and you got to shed a couple tears and someone's like, "Oh, why are you crying?" You're like, "I'm being healthy."

0: 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It's Nick Jordan. One day down. Four more work days to get through. If you're driving home and there's still traffic,
1: it's because somebody's sitting in the left lane, not passing anybody.
0: So if you're that person and you're listening, either pass somebody or get in the other lane. It's okay. Catch a smile file coming up in one song.

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0: A homeless man in Seattle helped find and return stolen dog ashes and received thousands of dollars to get back on his feet. So this couple had their dog's ashes in the back of their car. They get out of the car. Somebody breaks in, steals it, realizes it's worthless, throws it in a dumpster. The people are sad. They want their dog's ashes, so they start putting up flyers all around town. This homeless guy is going dumpster diving. He finds it, sees the flyer, brings it to him, doesn't ask for anything. And the people were so grateful, they started a GoFundMe for this guy. Raised over $5,000 for him to put a down payment on some rent, get some clothes, go get a job. Gets to kickstart his life just for doing the right thing. She

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0: If you worry, you might live longer. Speed 105.7. A new study says anxious worriers may actually live longer if they also have strong discipline and organizational skills. Basically, if you worry and, you know, you structure your anxiety, you can channel it into healthy behaviors like going to the doctor sooner, staying on top of medication, exercising, and paying closer attention to your health. So, you know, if you're going to worry, have a strict plan to, you know, box in your anxiety.
1: Today we're going to worry about this, and tomorrow we'll worry about that.
0: Don't just worry all willy-nilly.

B105.7. It's Nick Jordan. How many lottery tickets do you think you bought last year? That definitely got me a few of them. Did I win? No. But according to new research, Americans spent over $109 billion on lottery tickets last year, which is more than we spent on movies, books, concerts, and sports tickets combined. It's probably not healthy that we're all trying to win the jackpot, but also, why would I spend my money on books? When was the last time buying a book got me $1 million? No, I'm kidding. Read.

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It's Nick Jordan. You got a chance to win $1,000 tomorrow. Makes Tuesday a lot more interesting, right? 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

0: 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It's Nick Jordan. My time's come and gone. I'm getting out of here. Stay safe tonight. Stay out of trouble. Don't do anything I wouldn't do. We'll do it all again tomorrow.
1: Give me a beat!

Hope you had a wonderful weekend, Mother's Day weekend, if you're a mom, and at least able to celebrate someone who may be like a mom to you. Hope your weekend was great. Weather was outstanding for Mother's Day, and today as well, and tomorrow, another string of nice weather, too. How about 77 tomorrow? It's all about the variety, B105.7. 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
1: 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A cool $250 you weren't expecting. 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

You see the story? There was a fire at Sullivan Steakhouse on Saturday. Man, thankfully no injuries on that. It's all about the variety, B105.7.

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There's been talk about I-70 having its own truck lane, dedicated truck lanes. 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Maybe that would limit the rock damage to vehicles. I've gotten some on mine, and I stay away from trucks, and still I got it. Car's not even a year old yet.

You know, we got $1,000 to give away tomorrow. Yeah, it's B's Big Bucks, our local cash giveaway. 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That's how it goes. 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